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Clean faucets, aerators every 6 months. 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
1: 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Thank you for the correction, Bourne. If you don't know, you don't know ball.

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0: I wasn't ready for that. Wow. I don't know what he's ever going to turn up. I don't know if I earned points in Alex Tyshirt's eyes
1: you
0: for
1: did.
0: Knowing 10,000 Emerald Pulls by Bourne's.
1: You know,
0: wasn't
1: more
0: that
1: impressive?
0: On a video game, too?
1: Oh, that I don't know.
0: Will Dalton would. Someone told me a Bourne song was on, but that also might be that Electric Feel song. Or
1: yes.
0: No, MGMT. There's another
1: Electric
0: song,
1: Love.
0: Electric Love, thank you, that has been featured in some things. Thank you. Pro-Bourne show here. I almost, when I was out in Southern California, went to go see them, but didn't. We had some other conflict that didn't allow me to do so.
1: Should have went.
0: But then the next night, I forget what theater it was. It was a small theater near North Hollywood. I went to go see Sir Sly. And they just had a song that came out that is really good that I think I still hear all over the place. They've only had a few hits.

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0: Scott Graham here from Westwood One. Sunday night primetime action coming up when the Carolina Panthers at 1-2 host the 2-1 Detroit Lions. Detroit escaped with a win over the Jets last week, thanks in part to a big game from running back Jahmyr Gibbs, posting 164 combined yards. Ryan Racky and Mike Golic will have the call from Charlotte for the Lions at the Panthers on Sunday Night Football.
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0: 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Here's John Mallory.
1: Oh, man, Justin Herbert is putting on, and I don't know if you'll get the reference, Justin Herbert is putting on a Spurgeon win impression. Looking bad in Seattle. Let's get back to the phone line. NFL Sunday Now, 310-840-4910. I said I'll open up the phone lines. Usually we just give updates, but if you guys want to talk about your team, let's have some fun. Let's get to Tucson, Arizona. Gosh, I love Tucson as well. Mark in Tucson. The Bears, Mark. Is that where we're headed with you? Welcome.
2: Exactly. I thought today's game was kind of reminiscent of the Mike Ditka's philosophy of ball control and time possession.